0: business, I would not hold your hand.
1: Broke bitch business, I cannot be your man. 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For real.
0: What they talking about?
1: They talking about nothing.
0: What they talking about?
1: They talking about nothing.
0: What they talking about?
1: They talking about nothing.
0: What they talking about?
1: They talking about nothing.
0: Huh? They ain't talking about nothing.

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smoking on these bitches pack. 50 on the right, 50 on the left. 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
3: 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That could my C. IP ownership. 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
1: 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It's Kehlani. And this is my new song.
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2: 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Ladies, Mr. Jamie Foxx. 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
1: Biggest facts ever, baby. Wake up, wake up, wake up. Don Toliver's on the way, coming through with that new drop. Hey, but Jafe is up first with the Controlando. Of course it is 2 for Tuesday, so yes.

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2: 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It's just another day. 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Wake up. It's just another day.
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0: Man, peace to the planet and beyond. It's the kid DJ Richie Styles and the beautiful Tony Q on the check-in with you for this 2 for Tuesday.
5: Top
0: of the morning. Good morning, good morning, good morning.
5: Good morning.
0: How you feeling, Tony?
5: I'm feeling good, actually.
0: Well, congratulations to you. You made it on time this morning.
5: Wow.
0: I'm just going to put it out there.
5: Why?
0: Because,
5: it happens, you know?
0: It happens. It definitely does happen. But yo, man, I tell you what, man, we got some Russian coming through with the bongo. We also got some Kanye West in here with the stronger, okay? If you're just waking up, if you're just checking in, if you are just taking the yam out of your goddamn eyes, good morning. It's the morning marathon. You know the vibes. Good morning, Tom.
6: 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What's up? 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

0: 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What's up? It's Galaxy, baby. Young Miami's on the way. Talk about Spin That. We also got some Jack Harlow loving on me. Black Eyed Peas with Don't Lie. That's coming up in a little bit, okay? Wake up, wake up, wake up, wake up!
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0: And more music. It's loading. Mary Mary is on the way for ya. Talking about Shackles. Yes, sir, man. Definitely giving you praises. You gotta give it thanks and praise every morning, okay? But first, Frena is coming through with the Star Life. Good morning!
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0: In the morning, Tom, let's get into our national days for this morning.
1: National days are a wonderful way to celebrate and reflect on the unique identity and history. What are we celebrating today? These are the Galaxy Morning Marathon National Days.
0: Oh, man. Today's July 7th. July 7th, huh? Can you believe it, man?
2: I cannot.
0: It's already the 7th of the month, bro.
2: Right?
0: Let me just tell you what we got going on this morning right here on your number one station for hip-hop and R&B, Galaxy, that is. We got National Strawberry Sunday Day. When was the last time you had a good strawberry sundae, Tony?
2: Oh, it's been a while.
0: Well, hey, man, today will be the reason for you to go up and make yourself a sundae. Strawberry sundae.
2: Okay? Specifically, okay.
0: Tony, this one is not for you, so close your ears. It's World Chocolate Day.
2: Nope.
0: So if you're a chocolate fan, hey, man, today is that day to go break out the chocolate vibes. It is also Global Forgiveness Day. So, Tony, today, right now, this way, this moment, I'm going to forgive you for all the wickedness you've done.
2: Oh, I have never done you anything wicked ever.
0: That right there was wicked. It is also National Day of Rock and Roll Day. So shout out to anybody that's a rock and roll fan. Hey, man, you know what? Today, I think we should play some rock and roll, Tony. Yeah.
2: I got a specific request.
0: Okay. We're going to get into it.
2: Sure.
0: You're going to get into it. Keep that thought, okay? It is also International Peace. So throw up your peace signs and throw up your heart signs because it's National International Peace and Love Day today. Man, I'm loving these national days today. I'm really loving them. It is also National, let me see what else we got going on here. Dora the Explorer Day. So, Tony, do you watch Dora the Explorer? No.
2: No.
0: You don't do that?
2: No. I don't watch Dora the Explorer, no.
0: Your daughter.
2: Why would I, though?
0: No. You got a little one.
2: No, not yet. She's not into that one yet.
0: Huh.
2: The other one did, but that was like a long time ago. But this one, not yet.
0: I'm going to say
2: not yet.
0: Not yet. We're going to wrap it up with this last one here, and I want to specifically say this last one, and pay attention to it, guys, girls, and they, because it's National Tell the Truth Day, okay? So whatever you do today, don't bend the truth. Tell the truth. Don't keep the fingers crossed and then tell something else. Tell the gospel truth and nothing but the truth. And that should set you free. All right? Those were your national days for this morning, the 7th day of July. This year, 2026. Hope you guys enjoyed the mess out of those. And I hope some of those resonate with you. But don't forget, tell the truth whatever you do today, okay? Drake is on the rise for you. Talking about the Tootsie Slide. We also got some KM in here with a new Metain. But first, Olivia Dean is coming through with a Man I Need. Galaxy in the morning time is the morning marathon.
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0: That's right, you're on the one station. Every day, all day, Richard Styles, Tony Q in the building with you. Man, oh man, oh man, that Drake had me doing that Tootsie Slide just now. Yeah, yeah, yeah. Shout out to all them Drake fans out there. If you're a Drake fan, you know exactly what I'm talking about. If you are not a Drake fan, like Tony Q, stand on the side.
1: I am not.
0: See?
1: A fan. I'm just saying.
0: Said what I said.
1: I'm not a fan, but I'm not a hater either.
0: Ooh, trying to jump on the other fence.
1: I'm not doing that. Just saying, I'm not a fan. I'm not a stan like you are. Start with that.
0: I listen to the music. We got some vibes on the way for you. We're going to see you guys in the 7 o'clock hour. If you got to get there for 7 o'clock, hey man, you got to get your ass up and out the house. If you got to get there for 7, be on time, okay? And if you are late, just tell the truth. It's Galaxy in the Morning. What's good?

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3: Dillador, had a dream about you, fam. It's 2005. We in the same hospital room. You on one side, I'm on the other. I'm stressed out. But what gave me motivation is you pulling out that MP.

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Let's go! Noano is on the way talking about the Waka. But first, the beautiful Arastar is coming through with them commas. Richie Sal, Tony Q. Good morning! It's 7 o'clock.

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1: Okay! Take that toothbrush out of your mouth! Turn the volume all the way to the max, because Richie and Tony are waking you up in the Galaxy Morning Marathon.
0: That's right, baby. Wakey, wakey, eggs and bakey. Man, I got some Kalani coming through talking about Folded for you. But first, the beautiful, and I mean beautiful, Janet Jackson. Talking about got it till it's gone. Good morning to that ass. Welcome to the 7 o'clock energy.
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1: All right, so our Wacky Facts this morning, it is July 7th. Our first Wacky Facts is about baby owls. So baby owls sleep lying flat on their stomachs because their heads are too heavy to hold up for long time. So that's how baby owls sleep. They sleep flat on their bellies. I can't imagine seeing a little baby owl kind of just like face down on the ground.
2: I had a comment. I had a thought.
1: Anyways, next up.
2: You don't want to share my thoughts.
1: No. Next Wacky Facts is some parrots dance to music and actually can keep a beat by the same time. So some parrots actually, so the parrots, like the birds, they actually dance to music. When they hear music, they actually have a flow and they keep up to the beat.
2: So that this don't apply to you then?
1: You tried it. I can keep the beat. And last but not least, there are fish that can spit jets of water with amazing accuracy.
2: I've seen this.
1: To knock insects off branches.
2: I've seen this.
1: Yeah. Wait, wild.
2: I have seen this. So there are fish out there that can literally project, like,
1: water,
2: like seriously. I've seen this. I was impressed by this, bro.
1: Impressed.
2: Yeah, I was impressed by this. And honestly, after I saw that, I was like, yo, listen, man, there are so many things on the undersea world that we don't know about.
1: I know, right? I should do a Wacky Facts about that. But hey, anyway, that is the Wacky Facts for today, though.
2: Okay. All right. I like it. I like it a lot, man. I'm still sticking to that part where, you know, I've seen you dance.
1: Shut up.
2: It was not.
1: Just shut up.
2: More music on the way, man. It's Galaxy the Morning Time. Of course, I buy more music. I got some Bashment Hall coming through for you. Bashment Hall party. We also got

That's right, your number one station every day, all day. Richard South, Tony Q. On a vibe as usual, man. Man, just gotta say, happy to have you here hanging out with us each and every morning. From that 6 o'clock straight to this 10 o'clock, it's always a pleasure, it's always a vibe. I appreciate reading all of those dope-ass messages, man, talking about, yo, you guys always crack me up in the morning. Well, hey, man, Tony's really, really good. You know, she deserves her own stand-up comedy show. She's very good at that stuff. Do you not agree?

0: He's in pub too.
1: Where you at?
0: At the house with it, watching Sinners.
1: Who you with?
0: On the couch with my favorite sinner.
1: Fuck that bitch.
0: I was about to, but you convinced her. Should I decorate her walls or log off to Pinterest? Never too late to meditate on emotional attachments. Even if I fall.

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3: Okay, so all of my stories today are related around the BT Awards, but I wanted to do this particular one for our sleaze because Cardi B is definitely Pretty and Petty? Yeah. But Miss Pretty and Petty decided to perform her song, Pretty and Petty, one of the songs, for her diss track, her Be A Diss track, for the BET Awards. And I just wanted to touch base on it because the fans was like, then fans said that, you know, not to bully her or Be Out. Anyways, this is mixed feelings and mixed messages about how our people are feeling about this particular performance. Now, Cardi B lit the stage at the BET Awards 2026 with a performance featuring several songs from her latest album. But one of the track in particular was, of course, Pretty and Petty, and a song widely viewed as a diss track aimed towards rapper Bia. Now, if that wasn't enough, Cardi added a little extra sauce to the performance while rapping the line, do she even got a BET Awards? Her backup dancers were holding Cardi's 6 BET Awards trophies to the audience to see. She was like, just so we clear, she ain't got none, but I got like 6 of these. You know what I mean? Talking about making sure the message lands. The performance also included, of course, Every Time, Hello, and Check Please, plus a brief nod to Dirt Off Your Shoulder by Jay-Z. But after the show, Cardi jumped on Instagram Live and surprised some fans by asking them to back off Bia. So she didn't want people to bully Bia. Said, please don't pick on that girl. Girl, where is this mixed messages coming from? Now, people are like, you want us to be on your side? What do you want from us? Because Cardi explained that she's against internet bullying and doesn't want to be responsible for someone feeling attacked online, saying she's experienced that kind of treatment herself. Interestingly, though, this isn't the first time she said it. During a recent concert stop in Boston, Bia's hometown, Cardi also told fans not to harass Bia on social media. Now, here's where, you know, people are still, again, on the fence. Cardi is still performing the diss track record, still making references to Beyonce, still making it clear that the beef isn't exactly over. At one point, she even told the crowd, if I see you, I see you. It's up and stuck. So while Cardi may not want fans to flood Bia's comments, she's definitely not waving the white flag either. So I don't know what to think. Can you diss someone in a song, perform it on major award shows, and still tell people not to bully them online? Is that still something that we should, you know, like, how do you feel about her saying this, Richie? Like, what is your take on this?
4: Well, you know something, man.
3: It's like, I got beef for her, but y'all shouldn't say anything about it. Like, my fans, y'all stop. Y'all cut it out, but I'm going to talk dog shit about her anyway if I want to.
4: That part.
3: Like, I don't know. Is that weird?
4: It's different.
3: Okay.
4: That's the best words for that.
3: All right. Well, like I said, this is all BET Awards today, but that was your sleaze.
4: That part right there. Top of the morning to you. It was sleazy.
0: I wake up every day. I rise and shine to my alarm clock. I'm ready to rock.
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To Puff Daddy standing with me and Chinchilla. 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No

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1: That's right, we're waking you up in the morning time. 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
0: Hey, you. Get out of that lazy bed and start your day. Here are Richie and Tony with more bangers and good morning vibes.
1: That's right. Welcome to the 8 o'clock, man. 8 o'clock energy's in the building straight down to 10 o'clock. Yes, sir. Travis Scott is here with it. Talking about kick out. Let's go, baby. That and so much more on the way.

0: With Richie and Tony in the morning, this is the Galaxy Morning Marathon.
1: Yeah. Jack Boys 2.

0: That's right, it's Two for Tuesday, a.k.a.
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2: So, it's Tony Tuesday today, and I want to get into like a small recap of the BET Awards, because I wanted to save all of the interesting topics and all of the social media fodder, everything about centering the awards just for Tony Tuesday, just for you guys today. So, my starting off with the BET Awards is an awards show that is for the culture. It's one of the culture's biggest nights. It's, of course, all black music, mainly, not only. But it's if you don't know what BET stands for, it's Black Entertainment Television. And every year they have their awards show that I enjoy to watch. Now, if you haven't seen the BET Awards, you can catch a lot of clips on social media, and YouTube has a lot of the performances, the skits, everything that went down, so you can definitely look that up. But I'm gonna give you a little recap about what went down for the night, especially some of the funny things that you know took place, and of course the performances, the awards, all of that good stuff, right? All right, so starting off, we had Drewski. Drewski was the host of the show, and this is the first time that a influencer, YouTuber, streamer, if you will, is actually hosting such an, a major event. So this is actually a big deal for the influencer culture. Drewski definitely did his thing, because hosting an award show is not easy. Some people loved him. Some people thought he was doing too much. But one thing for sure, he was definitely not boring. Now, Drewski came out swinging with his viral collecting praise character that he has, offering, you know, collecting offerings from the audience in the Peacock Theater, because that's where the BET Awards were held. He also then went to the crowd laughing. He had the crowd laughing when he did Stevie Wonder jokes, including putting Stevie's supposed net worth on the screen in
0: super
2: Braille.
0: Wild. Super wild.
2: In Braille.
0: Super,
2: risky.
0: Super wild.
2: But funny, depends on who you ask. He then also did his Jay-Z impression.
0: Rock Nation.
2: Drewski gave his version of the freestyle Hove from the New York Knicks, you know, the picnic. He did a bit about that. Personally, I think Drewski definitely understood the assignment. This is the BET Awards, not Oscars, so it could be funny. It was definitely risky, but it was funny. So we're moving on. I already spoke about Cardi's performance and how she had a song that dissed, you know, Miss Bia. So I'm not going to get into it again. But Doechii definitely delivered one of the most talked about performances of the night. Definitely was amazing. Queen Latifah also reminded people why she's hip-hop royalty. Kalani had a beautiful rendition of Folded that she did alongside Jamie Foxx and his daughter Annalise. That was also interesting to see. T.I. started the show off with his song Top Back and Let Him Know, which he brought out his son King Harris to the performance. Also great. Tems was there. Beautiful set. Represented Africa very well. Don Toliver also brought energy. And then there were tributes to D'Angelo and Lauryn Hill that, of course, reminded us deep into what black music history is all about. That was definitely, of course, the ending, tail end of our black music history month for June. Other things that happened that I wanted to get into. Now, of course, I said it's an awards show, so we had to have the awards. And the five awards that they presented on the air were, of course, Best Female R&B Pop Artist, that went to Kalani. Album of the Year went to The Clips for Let God Sort Them Out. The Best Male Hip Hop and Pop Artist went to Leon Thomas. Best R&B Female Hip Hop Artist went to Cardi B. And that was the and Best New Artist went to Olivia Dean. That was all they aired for sure. Also had performances of the night was Ray. I thought she looked gorgeous and her voice is spectacular. But yeah, that is definitely the wrap up for BET Awards for 2026. If you didn't catch it, that's fine. You could always catch the clips. There are lots and lots of clips online on YouTube, so go check it out. Like I said, it was very, very, very gorgeous. Teyana Taylor also got a tribute from Janet Jackson, which was her idol, so she was very emotional. But again, lots to see. If you want to catch it all online, you could do so. But that was my little recap of the BET Awards for your Tony Tuesday today.
0: Big fire. A lot of wowing things you just said there. I'm not the biggest fan myself of Drewski, to be honest with you. But he was a little bit funny.
2: A little bit funny.
0: Not the biggest fan. But all right.
2: Did BET get it right, though?
0: That's all I'm going to say.
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0: Top of the morning to you. You're number one station for hip hop and R&B every day, all day. Richard Styles on the check in. Hey man, we got some Dochi coming through talking about Girls Get Up. We also got some Asake in here with the Badman Gangster. If you don't know what a Badman Gangster is, look out for Tony Q. She's that bad man who's a gangster.
1: Wow, you tried it.
0: But first, look out for Boot. That's in the mix first, all right? Let's go get him. Wakey, wakey, XM, break it.
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0: It's Galaxy in the Morning Time. What's up with it? What's up with it? Big vibes, big energy as usual, huh? We got them loading. I'm talking about some CeeLo coming through with I Wish. We also got some Wiz the MC talking about Show Me Love. It's coming up. It's coming through. Hold on, baby. It's loaded.
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0: Every day, all day action, man. It's Galaxy. Man, oh man, oh man. Hey, Tony, just gotta say, man, shout out to you, man. Yo, Tony Tuesday today was Tony Tuesday.
1: What that mean?
0: It was vibes.
1: It was vibes?
0: Yeah.
1: Did you catch any of the clips of any of the stuff from the BET Awards?
0: Actually, I did. I actually really did. I caught what's his name? Lauryn Hill.
1: Oh no, Lauryn Hill. Oh, okay.
0: Lauryn Hill came up and she gave one hell of a powerful speech, right?
1: She did.
0: I don't know if you heard it.
1: I did.
0: But I'm gonna play it.
1: Go ahead.
0: Cause I thought to myself, damn, Lauryn. She came up and definitely poured her heart out on the stage right there. She said a lot of different things and had a lot of people in there in tears by the time she was done. All right, so let's take a little quick listen to what Lauryn had to say.
2: Parents who loved on me, poured into me, and protected me. And once I realized that not everybody got to have that experience, I felt like it was my duty, my responsibility to share as much love and to pour into much people as I possibly could. And music was a way for me to do that. I fight for y'all. Everybody may not know about it, but I fight for y'all. And fighting for y'all is me fighting for myself. It's me fighting for my children. It's me fighting for my parents. It's me fighting for my grandparents. It's me fighting for my community. So all of us, we hold different things, you know? We hold different gifts. Someone else's gifting, I don't know, might be fashion, might be hair. It might be this microphone. But that gifting is very important because somebody out there needs your gift. I'm rooting for everybody to be the best version of themselves that they possibly can because God made you that way. I'm rooting for you and I'm grateful that you root for me sometimes too.
1: That was great.
0: That was deep.
1: It was deep.
0: I told you.
1: I mean, deep. I'm rooting for her, you know, someone to gift her a watch so that she could be on time.
0: That's the only way that I would say.
1: But
0: you know what, man? Just because you did that, just because you said that.
1: But other than that, she definitely has the gift of a beautiful voice. Definitely the gift of talent because she is gifted. But I did love the speech, though.
0: When they paid tribute to her, because a lot of different people came out and paid tribute to her. I'm talking about people like Tems came through, did a thing. Nas came through, did a thing. Queen Latifah also came through and, you know, represented, you know, for Lauryn Hill. And it was definitely something dope to see. As a matter of fact, how's about we just going off into a Lauryn song right now?

0: type of shit I'm on, you wouldn't understand. The type of skits I'm on, you wouldn't understand. Big dog business, I would not hold your hand.
1: Broke bitch business, I cannot be your man. Never got his ass whooped until he opened up that can. Damn, alley hoop me bands, I'ma slam. Jam freak bitch, I like my Mac touching yams. Pay that op shit around me, I'ma tell you turn it off. Heard what happened to your mans, not sorry for your loss. Should've prayed before them shooters came and nailed him to the cross. I let your boy get a pass, bitch, you lucky you saw. For real.
0: What they talking about?
1: They talking about nothing.
0: What they talking about?
1: They talking about nothing.
0: What they talking about?
1: They talking about nothing.
0: What they talking about?
1: They talking about nothing.

0: despicable.
1: It is that time of the morning for us to get into things that happened on this day.
2: Things that happened on this day.
3: Things that happened on this day. It is July 7th, starting off with the year 2000. Eminem's wife, Kimberly Matters, was hospitalized after she slit her wrist following her husband's show as part of the Up in Smoke tour in Joe Louis Arena in Detroit. Also on this day, Eminem scored his first number one UK single with The Real Slim Shady, taken from his second album, The Marshall Matters LP. The song was also number four on the US charts. 2009 sees Michael Jackson's family and fans said farewell to the pop superstar at an emotional memorial service. The singer's coffin was placed in front of the stage during the event at the Staples Center in LA after an earlier private funeral. Jackson's daughter, Paris, who's 11 years old at the time, fought back tears to describe him as the best father you could ever imagine. Stevie Wonder, Lionel Richie, Mariah Carey paid tribute, as well as Motown boss Berry Gordy, who signed the Jackson 5's ended his tribute with the words, "Michael, thank you for the joy, thank you for the love, you will live in our hearts forever." And last but not least, in 2018, Cardi B lands her number one hit, her second number one hit, following Bodak Yellow with I Like It. A team up with Bad Bunny and J Balvin is the first in a string of hit collaborations for Cardi B that includes Girls Like You with Maroon 5 and WAP with Meg Thee Stallion. That is all that happened on this day. It is July 7th.
1: That part right there. Top of the morning. If you're just waking up, you already know it's Galaxy Center 1 stage for Hip Hop and R&B. Richard Styles, Tony Q. In the building with you. Straight down to 10 o'clock. Vibes.
2: 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Waking up with the Galaxy Morning Marathon. Come get it. With Richie Styles and Tony Q. Richie Styles.

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0: So, what is your lousy excuse that you're not up yet? Get out! Here are Richie and Tony with more bangers and good morning vibes.
1: That's right, more bangers, more good morning vibes indeed. Dior is on the way talking about no games, but first, man, look out for some Ronnie Flex featuring DJ Dylan. And ADF talking about Punta Canta. Cana. Good morning! 9 o'clock.
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1: Astrology, the celestial GPS for humanity's existential road trip. It's like a cosmic weather forecast, telling you when to bring an umbrella for potential emotional downpours, or sunglasses for days filled with sunny dispositions. 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
2: If you were born today, July 7th, personal growth is a major theme in your life. You're always looking for ways to improve yourself, but one of your greatest strengths comes from connecting with others and being part of something bigger than yourself. You have a deeply spiritual side, although you may spend much of your life exploring exactly what you believe. Your journey is less about having all the answers and more about discovering what truly speaks to your soul. Happy birthday to you. I hope you enjoy yourself today and this whole entire week. Your birthday twins this morning are starting off with basketball player Lisa Leslie is turning 54 years old this morning. Singer Cree Summer is turning 57 years old this morning. That's up there. Let's see who else I have. And last but not least, and let's put it like this, the last but not least, we have actor Billy Campbell, who is turning 67 years old. Now, to our birthday stars this week, may your be filled with meaningful moments, great company. Happy birthday to you from us here at the Morning Marathon crew.
0: That's right. Happy birthday. May you cut your cakes, you celebrate, and yes, man, you live it up to the best of your ability. All right, we got some more hits and bangers. And by hits and bangers, what are we talking about right now? We got some Distinct in the mix coming through. We also got some Dr. Dre in here with Keep Them Heads Ringing. Let's go do that.
3: Galaxy. 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

0: Tony Q in the building with you straight down to 10 o'clock. Man, early on this morning, I said in one of the national days for this morning, it is rock and roll day. And Tony said to me, yeah, Richie, I got a song that, yes, I would like you to squeeze today. Now, usually I don't go with the songs Tony request.
1: Nope.
0: But today, I'm going to tell the truth just because it's National Tell the Truth Day, International Tell the Truth Day, okay? It is also National Rock and Roll Day. So if you are a rock and roll fan, hey, man, this one is for you, courtesy Tony Q. All right, let's go.
2: Damn.
0: Oh, by the way, the name of this song is Let's Go. So pretty much, baby, it's 2 for Tuesday. Let's turn up. Trick Daddy, Lil Jon, Twista coming through. Let's go.
2: Trick Daddy.

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0: Top of the morning, it's Galaxy, your number one station for hip-hop and R&B. Richard Styles, Tony Q on the vibe with you. Man, these mega hits are loading right now. I'm talking about some Rich Homie Quan with The Most. We also got some Jonah Frazier coming through for you. I'm talking about the pana. All right, let's go get it. Let's go get it. It's loading.
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3: All right, it's July 7th. My coffee break question, you already know already. We get to this point of the show where I have asked a trivia question. That is our coffee break question that you could take with you to the water cooler, to the next coffee break. And, you know, stump your friends with this one. Now, I have a question, and this question is about the song Who Shot Ya? It was originally released on a B-side to which of Biggie's singles? So, you know, back in the day, way back, you know, Richie could tell you about this, when they was releasing albums and or, you know, the on vinyl, on CDs and or cassettes, they used to have an A-side and a B-side. And the A-side was the big hit that we know, and then the B side would just be the other side of the album, or the, like I said, the music player, if you will. The vinyl. Okay, great. I was trying to find it. You know, this is before my time, so I'm just, you know. So on the other side of vinyl, they would have another song, and that usually when they consider that a B side, it wouldn't be necessarily the next hit. But Who Shot Ya? Was the B-side to what A-side track from Biggie's single? If you know the answer, let me know.
1: That's a solid question.
3: What was the main single that this was the B-side to?
1: That's a solid question. All right. Well, hey, we gonna find that out together, because you got me kind of stomped, for real. You got me kind of stomped. Hey man, some Baby Keem is on the way featuring Kendrick Lamar with Good Flirts. Tim's is also here too, featuring Dave, or Dave featuring Tim's, talking about Rain Dance, right? Galaxy in the morning time. That question definitely got me stomped. Yeah, definitely.
2: Let's go! 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This is the Galaxy Morning Marathon.
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0: Royalties and pub too.
1: Where you at?
0: At the house with it, watching Santas.
1: Who you with?
0: On the couch with my favorite Santa.
1: Fuck that bitch.
0: I was about to, but you convinced us. Should I decorate her walls or log off to Pinterest? Never too late to meditate on emotional attachments. Even if I

0: Morning to wrap it up. Get up out of here, man. Go get the breakfast we deserve. Top of the morning, if you're just waking up, if you're just checking in. If you just managed to get your ass into the car, well, hello, what's good with it? How you feeling? How you doing? Hey, man. Had a great one this morning. Listening to Tony Q and her nonsense.
1: Really? About my nonsense? What nonsense? You mean your lies that I can... Would you say that today is the day that you could forgive wickedness? Something like that? So you said that you're going to forgive me like I'm that horrible person to you?
0: You know, sometimes, guys, you just got to let people talk. And the truth will come. The truth will just come out on its own.
1: And I'm just saying you said that. That was a part of a National Day speech.
0: The truth would just come out on its own, man. Nah. Sometimes you just got to say one word. Let the bait let the bait just take it
1: you
0: up.
1: You literally tell the people a lie.
0: Well, ladies and gentle people, man, it is that time for us to get up out of here. Of course, if you're having a cup of coffee, we had that coffee question running around. It was a great question today. What's that question again, Tony?
1: So our question is, the song Who Shot You from Biggie, from the Notorious B.I.G., was released as the B-side to which Biggie's sing hit single that was on the A-side. And I already explained what the A-side and B-side is. It's basically when you had a vinyl way back, you would have the A-side, which would be the track that they would release as the single, as in the main single. And then they would always have a song on the B-side that would just be there. And then most of the time, those don't usually be the single. They don't release that one. But in this time, Who Shot You was the B-side to which hit single, and that is Big Papa. Wow. So, yeah, there you have it. So, Big Papa was the original, of course, the hit single that they released as, again, the A-track. And then, yeah, Who Shot You was the B-track. But we came to love and know that song as well, of course, because, yeah, who don't know the song Who Shot You, right?
0: That part right there, man. And if you don't know, get you familiar with it.
1: Of
0: right?
1: course.
0: Until next week? Tomorrow.
1: Tomorrow. Are you ready for vacation already?
0: Yeah.
1: Okay, so keeping it real, keeping it hip-hop, it is the Morning Marathon with DJ Richie Styles, who's ready for vacay, apparently. And your girl, Tony Q. Until next time.
0: Until next time, indeed. Tomorrow morning, 6 o'clock in the morning, straight down to this 10 o'clock. We are back at it, back in it. Hope you guys have a fantastic rest of this 2 for Tuesday. It was a great one. All right? Bye-bye now.
1: Bye-bye.
0: This was another.
1: Another slave.

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0: one more time, homie. Where's you
1: hey,
0: from?
1: Hey, hey, hey, hey.
0: Where is it from?
1: Here from Serene. Hey, you all here from Serene, homie?
0: I don't care who this nigga over here from. They don't tell me where he from. It's Serene. I'm sorry.
1: Hold on, hold on, hold on, hold on. We're gonna do it like this, okay? I'm gonna tell you where I'm from, okay? You're gonna tell me where you from, okay? Or where your grandma stay, where your mama stay, or where your daddy stay, okay?
0: All this talking.
1: As a matter of fact, get out the van, homie. Get out the car before I snatch you out that motherfucker, huh?
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time I come, a nigga gotta set it, then I gotta go, and then I gotta get it, then I gotta blow, and then I gotta shut it. Any little thing a nigga think that he be doing, cause it doesn't matter, cause I'm gonna dead it, then I'm gonna murder everything and anything about a boom, about a bing. I gotta do a lot of things to make it clear to a couple niggas that I always win, and then I gotta get it again and again and again.

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0: 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And here is Lucinda Sidok.
1: Yes, yes, yes. You know what it is, man. I'm Lucinda Sidok here by Galaxy Radio. Super tof dat jij luistert. Laten we gelijk beginnen, want ik heb natuurlijk weer dope tracks voor je. Dr. Dre hoor je zometeen met Still Dre. We beginnen met Kanye West.
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4: The revolution will not be televised. The revolution is here.

0: that, sister. You know, it's like I think that we gotta portray women in a better light. You know how, you know, most rappers is talking all this other stuff, making women look bad. You know, I was raised by my mother. You know, I got a daughter, so it's like. Excuse me. Didn't I tell you to get out there? I don't give a fuck if the police out there. I don't give a fuck if it's snowing. I want you out there home. This is a business. You ain't gone too far to see that yet. You know what I'm talking about? Get your ass on those streets. Get on, go on. Get my paper. Sorry about that, sister. I'm sorry for that.
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0: 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Glock 10 in my pair of thieves. These tennis chains a carrot each. My little bitch, she barely speak. 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Swear to God, I barely beg. 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We move like the mob.
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0: That pressure get applied all the time. Nigga play, he dying.
1: What else?
0: I swear to God.
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1: That's why.
0: Guess what else? She

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let's get the party started. 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

0: like this. 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
3: 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Naast komt er zometeen aan met de New York State of Mind, Drake en Which One. Maar eerst Kibba. Samen met J Balvin. I love it.
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token. 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

trapping and rapping, I'm golden. 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

0: yours, not his. It was my fault. 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You know? It was my fault. Not him, because he always wanted to be there for you. And I'm sorry, I was young. But he's always wanted to be a father to you. So I fucked up. And I take ownership of that, of my choices and decisions. And I'm sorry for that. He's a good guy. So don't hold that against him, because it was my fault. Just, you know, forgive me.
1: All summer long. All summer long. Dropping that summer vibes on the city.
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It's 11 o'clock on a Tuesday night right here on Galaxy Radio, and that means it is time for Rosa's World. Welcome to the show. Let me open the doors and welcome you in to 2 hours of absolute pure musical joy. I have, of course, some funky hip-hop classics for you. I have some soul and R&B. I got some great brand new musical flavors and dancehall, afropop, and everything in between. And I kicked it right off there with some 2025 energy coming from Anaza, Gilly Gilly, to kick off the evening right. And we're keeping the temperature rising together with Russian and Raw Alejandro. Raw has this incredible way of blending that reggaeton grit with some high fashion pop, and it's the perfect soundtrack for the late night vibe right here on Galaxy. So keep it locked in. We're just getting started. Hey,

trained, best educated, best equipped, best prepared troops refuse to fight. Matter of fact, it's safe to say that they would rather switch

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0: absolute classic and an absolute masterpiece. Soul with a capital S. It is a Tamiya 1995. You put a move on my heart. And that's exactly what I plan to do up until 1 o'clock tonight, because it's a Rosa G on the table and I'm going to give it to you nice and cool, nice and smooth, and nice and sexy, serving up that late night nectar. 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It's that 2026 flex that keeps our pulse steady. 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
0: You up for a reason, and she is too. R&B and realness on deck. This is Rose's World.

listening to Galaxy Radio with some Rihanna J together with LAX and Nice Vibes immaculately served up. Touch Me Back, a great track right here on your radio station. And we're going back in time a little bit to that 2015 energy, moving into City High. You know, some hooks are just built to last, and this one I'm sure you are going to recognize. But don't go anywhere, because the night is still young.

0: stop the record, yo. Stop the record. Yo, shorty, you ain't gotta be going out like this, man.
1: Hold up.

great track from Kalani. Still sounds great. Folded right here on Galaxy Radio. And that brought us close to midnight on this Tuesday evening. But no worries, I'm going on for another hour right after the break to bring you lots and lots more funky hip-hop flavors, some great foundational tracks, of course, some soul and R&B even. And all you gotta do for that is just keep it right here on your favorite radio station, Galaxy Radio.

She don't sleep. She glows. Rosa G taking you through the shadows and the soul. You already know. This is Rosa's world.

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This is Rosa G on Galaxy. 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

0: brand new Dutch Heat to kick off this second hour of Rosa's World here on Galaxy Radio. Italy, Ronnie Flex and Frenna teaming up for some great late night and nectar called a Populaire, and a Russian doing his stuff right at the top with a Pongo. Well, we ain't going to be Pongoing, we're going to be rolling it out cool and smooth because we're going back to the absolute foundation. A Tribe Called Quest is their name. The track is from 1990. It's called Can I Kick It? It's not just a song. It's an absolute hip-hop classic. It's filled with soul, and it is an absolute favorite of mine. So keep it here. Stay smooth. We got plenty more right till 1 o'clock.
1: Believe it or not, that is the sound of an invasion. Yes, that is the sound created by the musical invasion of America by the world's hottest recording group.
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1: Nonconformists to such a great degree that no two members ever dress alike, and many educators consider their popularity resulted from their becoming symbols of teenage rebellion. They certainly are raking in a lot of good green American money and gathering hundreds of thousands of teenage fans in the process.
3: Can I kick it?
4: Yes, you can.
3: You can.
4: Yes, you can.
3: Can I kick it?
4: Yes, you can.
3: Can I kick it?
4: Yes, you can.
3: Can I kick it?
4: Yes, you can.
3: You can.
4: Yes, you can.
3: Can I kick it?
4: Yes, you can.
3: Well, I'm gone.
4: Morning.
3: Can I kick it?

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1: How do you say?
2: Can I kick it?
3: I was waiting for that last comment.
4: Can I kick it? Then do so at once.

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1: Hey, you know what it was when you synced up.

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G5 planes, you deserve the board. Tell them other lames they can swerve, of course. And I swear to God, I'ma curve them broads. Cause they don't know. Vacations, they don't go. You stay patient, and I respect that. Cause you know how to play your post.

So Rico Love here on Galaxy Radio, They Don't Know. And my name is still Rosa G, and I'm still spinning them fresh and funky for you here in the midnight hour. And I do that every weeknight between 11, taking you past midnight up until 1 o'clock. So if this is kind of your vibe, make sure you keep it right here, because I'm going on, like I said, with only the smoothest and coolest sounds, like this one from Donald Jones, Hustlin' Days. And he is absolutely the master of that late 90s, early 2000s R&B groove, like a warm hug for your ears. That's right, this is where you get the deepest cuts, the freshest drops, handpicked by me.

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0: for the night workers and the wide awakes. Rosa G's your soundtrack to the grind. You up, then you win. Rosa G's world.
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Oh, what a powerhouse combination and a powerhouse pairing here on Galaxy Radio 1993. It is Fat Joe teaming up with Ashanti, What's Love? That's right, Rosa G curating the vibes for you here on this Tuesday evening, and we're going to slide right into Shavande. He's the baddest of the 2025 class for a reason. Stay tuned, there's lots more musical goodness coming straight your way.

0: You want vibes? She is the vibe. 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She's your late night addiction.
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0: Are you? Oh, what a great team up to bring us close to 1 o'clock here on Galaxy Radio, distinct together with a Morad. And that means it's also time for me, Rosa G, to say goodbye to you. It's been a pleasure serving you these nice fat grooves tonight. And of course, I hope you join me tomorrow night again at 11 o'clock. I'm going to leave you with Das FX, a classic high energy bounce, the perfect way to close out this evening. Stay fresh, stay funky.
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4: Wat gebeurt er als je bedrijf 24 keer per dag te horen is? 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
1: I said what I said, I don't care. 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
1: 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I mean, he is doing backflips and breaststrokes up in this girl. I mean, shit is sliding. It's getting fucking hot in here, okay? And this is where things take a turn for the worse.
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